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Buenas noches.

Great song by a band called Washed Out. They also do the theme song for Portlandia. A little trivia. From 2011, the album is called Within and Without. And welcome to the Last Century New Wave and Alternative Music Program. My name is Jamie MB. I'll be with you till midnight. I'm going to mix in a little progressive rock, prog rock tonight. Got some things by Yes and Gunk and a few others. The reason why. Why am I playing progressive rock on my alternative program? Because about a week ago I was talking with someone who heard my program, and he said, you don't have an alternative program, you have a modern prog rock program. And I said, well, tell me what that means. And he said, well, the alternative stuff just came from the prog rock movement. And I said, that's really interesting, because I love Yes, and I love the Moody Blues, and I really love Genesis. And he said, well, your ear is tuned for prog rock, and your alternative stuff is an extension of that. I said, wow, really cool. And then he said, hey, it all started with the second side of Abbey Road. And I said, well, there you go. That's the whole complete picture. So this is by Yes. I'll be playing a bunch of Yes tonight. They're my favorite prog rock, progressive rock group. But I have some other things in store for you, and I'm going to mix in my alternative, and we'll see how it sounds. So enjoy this by the fabulous group Yes.

0: Hey, so let's see, what did we hear? We heard Washed Out, a song called Amor Fati from Within and Without You, or sorry, Within and Without, 2011. Yes, give us Yours Is No Disgrace from the fabulous and incredible Yes album from 1971, The Charlatans Then from Some Friendly, 1990, Elephant Stone gave us The Spark from, I forgot the name of their album, one sec. Into the Dream, 2023. The Gunks gave us Bratwurst from The Gunks' debut album, 2023, and the Alan Parsons Project from the very famous iRobot album. Beautiful example of prog rock. The song is called I Wouldn't Want to Be Like You. Have a few messages for you before we continue on with our show this evening.
1: Exploring Science in the Sea. If you want to avoid sharks, then steer clear of the mountains. No, we're not talking about the next Sharknado movie. It's underwater mountains, called seamounts, that you want to avoid. A recent study found there were 40 times more sharks around a couple of shallow seamounts than in the surrounding open ocean. Researchers spent about 20 months perusing three seamounts near Ascension Island, a lonely spot in the South Atlantic Ocean. The peaks of two of the seamounts rose to within a few hundred feet of the surface, while the third was deeper. Scientists studied life in the region with underwater video cameras, surface counts, and sonar scans, and they placed tracking devices on several sharks and tunas. They found that all forms of life were more abundant around the two shallower seamounts, from the tiniest organisms all the way up to top-level predators. But the higher up the food web, the greater the abundance compared to the open ocean. Some of the tagged sharks and tunas hung around a single seamount. A few others made appearances at both. And one intrepid shark journeyed up to 85 miles out to sea. The researchers aren't sure why there's such a concentration of sharks and other life at the seamounts. Currents may push more prey up the sides of the mountains, attracting larger fish. Or perhaps the currents just make it harder for prey to escape. Whatever the reason, the sharks just loved hanging around these underwater mountains. Science in the Sea is a production of the University of Texas Marine Science Institute at Port Aransas and is available as a weekly podcast at scienceinthesea.org. I'm Holly Brawley. Exploring Science in the Sea. A type of damselfish from the other side of the world has invaded the Gulf of Mexico. But it doesn't appear to be doing much harm to the fish that were already there, at least not so far. The regal damselfish comes from the Indian and Western Pacific Oceans. It's only about 4 inches long, and it lives on coral reefs in shallow coastal waters. The invader was first seen in the Gulf in 2013. It probably hitchhiked on an oil platform that was moved from the Eastern Hemisphere. A recent study looked at how the fish spread across the Gulf through 2021. It also looked at how other types of fish fared, especially those that compete with the invaders for resources. Researchers from the University of Texas Marine Science Institute and elsewhere counted the fish found in sections of 5 reef systems along the coast of Mexico. They then used mathematical models to estimate the total populations of the entire system. The invading damselfish spread across all the reefs in the study area. At the same time, the populations of its competitors dropped. But so did the populations of some of the other species of fish that don't compete with the invaders. That suggests that the dip in the number of competing fish had some other cause. One possibility is loss of habitat caused by human activities. One of the reefs in the study is near a busy port that's growing bigger. So that might be damaging the reefs more than the invasion of the damselfish. Science in the Sea is a production of the University of Texas Marine Science Institute at Port Aransas and is available as a weekly podcast at scienceinthesea.org. I'm Holly Brawley.

And there's, let's see, the Warbly Jets from 2017. You can still hear the record in the background. Kind of fun. Let's see, that's Keep Pushing from their debut album. Really great album for 2017. Fantastic. The Milltown Brothers gave us Seems to Me from Slinky, 1991. The Moody Blues, The Question from Voices in the Sky, 1970. The Dylan Skywalk from Planet Love EP, The Planet Love EP, 1991. The Inspiral Carpets gave us Here Comes the Flood from Revenge of the Goldfish, 1992. The Alan Parsons Project, I Wouldn't Want to Be Like You from iRobot, 1977. It is 10 on the nose. You're listening to the Last Century New Wave and Alternative Music Program. My name is Jamie MB. I'll be with you till midnight. Tonight we're experimenting with a little progressive rock mixed into my regular show. So far it sounds pretty good. I don't know. Not bad. It's kind of works. There's a lot of common synthesizer sounds and long passages, and I kind of like it. So this is something coming up by the Kaiser Chiefs. I think you'll like it.

WCNI New London, 2007's Yours Truly, Angry Mob. Great name for an album. The song is called Ruby, and this one coming up is by The Wonder Stuff. I think you'll enjoy it.

0: Exploring Science in the Sea. When you bite into a chewy bagel, crunch a crispy taco, or grind up a piece of tough meat, you're using structures that evolved hundreds of millions of years ago. Teeth. There's no consensus on how teeth first formed. One idea says they formed from structures inside fish or perhaps other animals. The other says they formed from the scales of fish that resembled modern-day sharks 400 million years ago. The scales of sharks and rays are made of a material similar to that found in teeth, theirs and ours. The scales of ancient sharks and rays were similar. Since the scales end around a fish's mouth, that suggested that the scales basically migrated into fish mouths. That would have provided a big advantage for the first fish with teeth. Early teeth were used to grab and hold prey, so a meal couldn't simply wiggle away. The ability to chew came later. A study released in late 2022 supports that outside-in idea of tooth evolution. Scientists studied the fossils of sawfish that lived 70 million years ago. They used an electron microscope to scan the scales that form the spikes on the edge of the fish's long snouts. And they found that the material inside the spikes was basically the same as the enamel in modern teeth. The researchers suggested that it wouldn't be a big step for true teeth to evolve from those scales. The origin of teeth is still far from settled. But if they came from fish scales, then we have something in common with sharks. For the University of Texas Marine Science Institute at Port Aransas, I'm Holly Brawley. Exploring Science in the Sea. Seaweed is useful stuff. Among other things, it provides habitat for fish, turtles, and other creatures. It's also used in a lot of products in the human realm. Food, fertilizers, animal feed, medicines, thickeners for everything from toothpaste to ice cream, and many more. And there's one new possible use, providing heat. There are many varieties of seaweed. They can be up to hundreds of feet long. All of them are types of algae. They don't grow in the ground. Instead, they anchor themselves to the sea floor, or they float in the water. They take their nutrients directly from the seawater. Scientists in Great Britain recently developed a way to use seaweed to store heat. They formed it into beads just a fraction of an inch across. The beads are made from a material called alginate, sugars extracted from some varieties of seaweed. It's cheap, there's a lot of it, and it's non-toxic, so it's easy to work with. And the beads wouldn't contribute greenhouse gases to the air. The scientists tested a couple of ways to process the alginate. Both methods yielded beads that are about 4 times more efficient at storing heat than similar beads made from other materials. The beads would absorb heat from the sun or from industry, then release the heat when needed. They can store the heat indefinitely, so there's no time limit. The scientists were scheduled to test the beads at a steel mill in 2023. Seeing if they've really found another application for useful seaweed. Science in the Sea is a production of the University of Texas Marine Science Institute at Port Aransas. I'm Holly Brawley.
1: And thank you, Science in the Sea. It is approximately 10:58. You're listening to WCNI New London. My name is Jamie MB. I'm with you every other weekend, and this is the Last Century New Wave and Alternative Music Program. Let's run down what we heard. We heard the Kaiser Chiefs, Ruby, from yours truly, Angry Mob. The Wonder Stuff gave us Get Together, beautiful cover from the song from, I believe, 67. That was from Hup, H-U-P, 1989. Yes, Starship Trooper from the Yes album. One of my all-time favorite progressive rock songs. The Soup Dragons, Dream E Forever from Love God, 1991. XTC, Chalk Hills and Children, Oranges and Lemons, 1989. Ultra Vivid

That's a great example of progressive rock from 1971. Yes, Perpetual Change from the incredible Yes album. Before that, Elbow, My Very Best from Leaders of the Free World, 2009. Jesus Jones gave us Welcome Back, Victoria from Doubt, 1991. Genesis, Silver Rainbow from Genesis, 1983. The Brian Jonestown Massacre gave us Memory Camp from Revelation 2014. Tame Impala, New Person, Same Old Mistakes, Currents 2015. The Olivia Tremor Control gave us Define a Transparent Dream from Dusk at Cubist Castle. 2004, the Moody Blues, started the set with a song called Talking Out of Turn from Long Distance Voyager. Really, really interesting album from 1998. These messages. This summer, the blood supply in the U.S. has fallen nearly 25%. Summer is the height of trauma season, so blood donations are especially critical during this time. The American Red Cross has declared an emergency blood shortage. Shortage is especially serious for platelets and types O positive and B negative blood. 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

Elephant Stone, great song by Elephant Stone called Hollow World off of the album Hollow. And that's released in 2020 from Elephants on Parade Records. The Beatles, of course, with Lucy in the Sky with Diamonds off of Sgt. Pepper's 1967. The Brian Jonestown Massacre gave us Day the Sky Turned Green. It's a single from 2016 off of Orchard Records. That just about does it for the Last Century New Wave and Alternative Music Program. I'll be with you in 2 weeks. My name is Jamie MB, and you are listening to WCNI New London. I'd like to leave you with a song by the Sadies, which I think is a nice bridge between alternative and progressive, with some pretty vocals. Kind of reminds me of Yes a little bit, but it also has its own unique sound. The Sadies, it's off of an album called Cold Stream. And the song is called Message to Belial. Belial, I believe that's a name of someone, Belial. It is 11:58. You're listening to WCNI. Have a wonderful rest of your weekend, and I hope you can listen in 2 weeks and listen to all our DJs. Thank you.

turned to glance at the pilot, who suddenly had both hands on his stomach and was grimacing in pain. The pilot was having a heart attack. Brian was sitting in a bush plane roaring above the northern wilderness with a pilot who was either dead or in something close to a coma. The plane committed now to crashing, fell like a stone, and Brian braced himself for the crash. 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

Trident through West Coast disaster. Saw the flames and fire lands over Shasta. This world.

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1: All right, class, let's hear what everyone did this weekend. Jill?
2: Well, I raised my older sister to a big oak tree. 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And then we all laid out and told stories until it got dark. And the Big Dipper led us all the way home.
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But what held the boy's eyes in awful trance were the figures, the eaters of men, cannibals. 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

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I'm Leonard Dillon of the Ethiopians. Whenever time you want to listen to some good reggae music, tune in to WCNI, New London, Connecticut.

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And that was Alison Moyet with All Cried Out. And in June, the blood supply in the U.S. fell nearly 25%. Summer is the height of trauma season. So blood donations are especially critical during this time. The American Red Cross has declared an emergency blood shortage. 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

Emergency blood shortage. Blood donors needed now. In June, the blood supply in the U.S. fell nearly 25%. 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The American Red Cross has declared an emergency blood shortage. 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

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Summer is the height of trauma season, so blood donations are especially critical during this time. The American Red Cross has declared an emergency blood shortage. The shortage is especially serious for platelets and types O positive and B negative blood. 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

0: And this is Rich saying so long until next Sunday. SJ will be coming on with the sound job in just a few minutes. I'll be turning it over to the computer for a minute or two, and then you'll be hearing sound job. Everyone have a great day. Thanks.
1: Yeah, that's it.

And good morning. You are tuned into WCNI New London, 90.9 FM on your dial. My name is SJ, and it's time for the sound job because it's Sunday. Music by women only happens every Sunday, 6 to 9 a.m. Want to let you all know that this is a pre-recorded show today. I first aired it in early June, and it featured 3 hours of alternative girl groups from the 60s. I got such good response from it, and I'm not in town this week, so I thought I would air it again and especially play it for my neighbor Sue, who loved it. And also for Tucko, her dog Tucko, who happens, by the way, to be Bill's boyfriend. Yeah, more about that later. Meanwhile, girl groups, enjoy.

Yeah, it's about 6:26 on this fine Sunday morning. This is The Sound Job. Music by women only. And Bill and I are playing mostly girl groups from the 60s today, different singers. Started out my set, as usual, a half an hour ago with Brand New Day, the Eurythmics from Savage, released back in 1987. The Velvettes after that, with He Was Really Saying Something. That was the single version released in 1962 on the Motown label. And they were founded in 1961 by two students at Western Michigan University, the Gill sisters, actually, who then recruited younger sisters and cousins to fill things out. And they were signed to Motown in 1962. They produced this one song that charted at number 45. And after a couple of albums and a few singles, they fizzled out. The Ad-Libs after that with The Boy from New York City. And that was a single released back in 1964. The Ad-Libs were from Bayonne, New Jersey, primarily active during the early 60s, and featuring their characteristic female lead vocals with male doo-wop backing. Their 1964 single, Boy from New York City, written by George Davis and John Taylor, was their only major Billboard 100 hit. Little Eva after that, best known for her 1960 hit, The Locomotion, which is what I played. The Locomotion was a single released by Motown back in 62. She was born in North Carolina in 1943, had 12 siblings. At 15, she moved to Brighton Beach in Brooklyn, and as a teenager, she worked as a maid and earned extra money as a babysitter for songwriters Carole King and Jerry Goffin, who also wrote The Locomotion. They helped arrange for her to record it, and it went to number one in 62. Here's an interesting tidbit. That same year, Goffin and King wrote He Hit Me and It Felt Like a Kiss. It was actually performed by the Crystals. They wrote that after discovering that little Eva was being regularly beaten by her boyfriend, and when they inquired why she tolerated such treatment, Boyd replied without batting an eyelid that he hit her because he loved her. Whew, different times, eh? Mary Wells after that with My Guy, the single version that was released in 1964. And she, of course, helped define the emerging sound of Motown in the early 60s. She signed at just 17 years old, and she was best known for hit singles that included The One Who Really Loves You, Two Lovers, You Beat Me to the Point, Punch. Her signature hit, My Guy, was her biggest international hit single and her only number one hit on the Billboard Hot 100. During Wells' Motown tenure, she was nicknamed the Queen of Motown. Sugar and the Spices after that with Boys Can Be Mean. That was a single released back in 1965. They were an American duo consisting of Corky Ray Casey and Carol Roberts. Carol Roberts happened to be Duane Eddy's first wife. That's, well, at any rate, they are best known for their 65 release, Have Faith in Me and Teardrops. What I played today, Boys Can Be Mean, was a lesser-known B-side from 1964. After that, a couple of things from the Continental Coettes. They were founded in 1963 in Fulda, Minnesota. The band included four teenage classmates from Fulda High School, and they were unique because they played their own instruments. They were pretty local to Minnesota, and in 1967 they disbanded because the members either went to college or got married. I played one instrumental because they were kind of surfy, the songs that they wrote. And then I played one song that was a hit in Canada where they toured and well-received. And that was Medley of Junk, released back in 65. And the hit in Canada was Let's Live for the Present, also released in 65. After that, Chains from the Cookies, released back in 1962. They had two distinct lineups, the Cookies. The first from 54 to 58, which later became the Raylettes, and then the second from 61 to 67, which were the Cookies. Several of the members of both lineups were members of the same family, and both lineups were most prominent as session singers and backing vocalists. Chains, one of their singers,

0: single releases where they were the stars, charted in 1962 at number 17. And then the Beatles recorded it on their debut release, Please Please Me. And I ended the set with South Street from the Orlans, which was a single released back in 1963. The Orlans was an R&B girl group that formed in 1960 in Philadelphia. And they won gold discs for three of their singles. In 1962, the group provided backup vocals for Dee Dee Sharp's hits, Mashed Potato Time and Gravy for My Mashed Potatoes. And they later found fame with their first national hit, the Wawa Tusi, which reached number two in the U.S. The track I played, South Street, hit number three on the Billboard charts in 1963, and they received a gold disc for that. All right, this is WCNI. I'm glad you're tuned in today. I'm having fun because I get to talk a lot today about all the bands that I'm playing.
1: But I'm done talking now. Just going to get back to music. Enjoy. Dum-dum.

And it's almost 7 o'clock. You are tuned in to WCNI New London and The Sound Job, music by Women Only. Happens every Sunday morning, 6 to 9 a.m., right here on the Connecticut College campus. My name is SJ. Hope you're enjoying the show this morning. I'm playing lots of old 60s girl groups, and I sure had a good time putting this together during the last week or so. I started out the last half hour with Sugar and Spice, who were a mid-60s R&B soul girl group, best known for their 64 regional hit, Come Go With Me, which is what I played. It was a single released in 1964 on the Warner Brothers subsidiary Loma Records. It's an upbeat doo-wop single, and it's on a lot of compilations around. They were followed by the What For, which was a gritty, fuzzed-out garage pop band originating in Manhattan, and they recorded I'm Going to Destroy That Boy in 1966. That's what I played. They were unusual in that they played their own instruments, and the track was arranged and produced by the renowned jazz musician Teo Macero up in New York City back in 1966, the What For. A really great guitar and drummer in that band. The Birdies after that with the Hucklebuck 65, which was released in 1965. It was kind of a garage pop dance single, the Hucklebuck 65. They were a really short-lived 60s girl group, best known for that song, pretty much only that song. The Bobby Pins after that with Why Did You Go, released as a single on the Mercury label back in 1963. And the Angels were from New Jersey, a trio best known for the 1963 Billboard hit My Boyfriend's Back, which is what I played. It was released in 1963 on the Universal Music label. They fused East Coast doo-wop with catchy pop production, and the group helped define the early 60s girl group era with their tough, sassy attitude. I guess they had a tough, sassy attitude. My Boyfriend's Back was originally intended for the Shirelles. Just a little tidbit there. After that, Brenda Lee with Sweet Nothings, released as a single back in 1960. She was born in Atlanta, Georgia, and helped establish rock and roll in the 50s. Her career began in middle school, and she scored her first Billboard hit, One Step at a Time, at age 12 in 1957. Known as Little Miss Dynamite, her repertoire spanned pop, country, rockabilly, and Christmas music. And Sweet Nothings, as I said, was released back in 1960. Dee Dee Sharp followed that. She is still an R&B singer, and after beginning her career as a backing vocalist, Sharp had a string of hits as a solo artist in the 60s. Mashed Potato Time, which is what I played, and released in 1962. She also released Gravy, Ride, and Do the Bird. And a little known fact, she was engaged to Muhammad Ali in 1964, but broke it off after Malcolm X insisted she become a black Muslim, which she was not wanting to do, I guess. Kathy Rich after that with Wild Thing, great little version of that, released as a single back in 1969 on World Pacific Records. And Kathy Rich was the daughter and only child of drummer and band leader Buddy Rich, is, I guess. She was born in 1955. She had a hit single in August 67 with The Beat Goes On, remember that? And she recorded that with her dad's band, but I didn't play that. I recorded the 1969 release. I played 1969's Wild Thing release. The Models after that with Bend Me, Shape Me, and they were a 1960s all-American female garage psych rock duo composed of real-life fashion models Janice Pennington, who later gained fame as the Price is Right model, and she was also a playmate, and Susan Schell. They are best remembered for their rare, heavy fuzz tone cover of Bend Me, Shape Me, and that was pretty strange. It was released in July 1967, and it flopped, but was a huge hit later on for the American breed.
Sandy Sharp Sargent after that with Can't Stop the Want, released in 1967 as a single. She is a British singer and dancer who gained fame in the 60s, best known as the lead go-go dancer on the iconic UK music TV show Ready, Steady, Go, and for her cult classic 1967 Northern Soul single, Can't Stop the Want, I Got For You, Babe, which is what I played, released in 67 as a single. And then I ended the set with The Loved Ones out of Niles, Michigan. Ahead of their time, but barely documented, they were signed by Chicago's Dunwich Records in 1965. And they were another band that actually played their own instruments, which was pretty rare in the mid-60s. They released several singles starting in 66, but never a full album. Walking the Dog was recorded as a B-side to a single in 1966. That's what I played. I like B-sides. Char Vinage was the lead singer-songwriter and was a formidable fuzz guitarist. I'm just going to get back with some more 60s hits and not-so-hits, and I hope you enjoy.

0: And it's 7:30. You are tuned in to WCNI and the Sound Job, music by Women Only. And yeah, it happens every Sunday morning, 6 to 9 a.m. Buckaroos, glad you're tuned in today. Hope you are enjoying things. I am featuring 60s girl groups and vocalists mostly today, entirely today. And about a half an hour ago, I started out with the Royalettes, which were a Baltimore-based vocal quartet that blended traditional early 60s girl group harmonies with kind of a lush, sweet soul pop. They formed in 1961, and they were named after West Baltimore's Royal Theater, the Royalettes. And were famous for their 1965 signature hit, It's Gonna Take a Miracle. I played the B-side to a 1963 single, There He Goes. I like B-sides. I'm going to say that more than once today. Linda Jones, after that, she was a soul R&B singer renowned for her gospel-influenced vocal range, and she had a really deeply emotional delivery and is best remembered for her 1967 Billboard Top 20 hit single, Hypnotized. Yeah, Hypnotized. But I played You Hit Me Like TNT, released as a B-side single in 1966. Reparata and the Delrons, after that, were formed in 1962 in Brooklyn and began as a five-piece harmony outfit at St. Brendan's Catholic School in Brooklyn. They needed a stage name, so the lead singer, Mary Ais, used her confirmation name, Reparata. So Reparata and the Delrons. They charted in 1964 with Whenever a Teenager Cries. I played Take a Look Around You, another B-side from 1965. Karen Veros, after that, is a cult favorite 60s singer from Somerset, Massachusetts, very local, best known for her 1965 track, You Just Gotta Know My Mind. Her brief but legendary music career produced three rare singles with Dot Records before she just kind of faded from the music scene. And after that, the Bonnets, a highly obscure 60s group that recorded in L.A. at the legendary Gold Star Studios, which ironically is the exact studio where Phil Spector recorded his famous Wall of Sound hits. Because of this, maybe, their music had an incredibly similar bombastic style to the more famous groups of the era. In fact, 1963's You Gotta Take a Chance featured heavy, thunderous percussion drums by famous Wrecking Crew drummer Hal Blaine. Yeah. That's what I played. You Gotta Take a Chance. The Charmaines, after that, were a Cincinnati-based soul trio in the 60s. And they're best known for local hits on Fraternity Records up there in Cincinnati. On the Wagon was recorded in 1961 and produced by country music star Bobby Bear. It was officially released in 62 as the B-side to their single Where Is the Boy Tonight on Dot Records. And the Ronettes also recorded it as a B-side early in their career. That was On the Wagon. The Shangri-Las followed that and were, of course, legendary in the 60s. They consisted of two pairs of sisters, one set were twins from Queens, New York, and are famous for their teen tragedy songs. Leader of the Pack was recorded in 1964, and unusual for the times, the music was tracked at one studio. The vocals were recorded later at a second, different studio, and dubbed over the pre-recorded instrumental track. Ellie Greenwich, after that, was a pop singer, songwriter, and record producer. She was the legendary architect of the 60s girl group sound, and she, along with her then-husband, Jeff Berry, co-wrote iconic hits like Be My Baby, Leader of the Pack, etc., etc. While Greenwich is most famous for crafting massive hits for acts like the Ronettes and the Shangri-Las, she was also an actor, performer, and singer. She occasionally released her own solo material and formed harmony groups, and she wrote and produced and recorded the solo track that I played, You Don't Know, in 1965. After that, the Butterflies girl group that recorded in Brooklyn for Red Bird Records, which was Ellie Greenwich's label, by the way, and they recorded for them in 1964 and 65. They were produced by Jeff Berry and Ellie Greenwich, and also wrote this. They also wrote The Swim, which was recorded in 64 as the B-side to their debut single, that is the Butterflies' debut single, and was written to capitalize on the 60s swimming dance craze. There was one. I remember it. Ugh. The young generation followed that, and they were a very rare 1960s pop act. They recorded their unsuccessful single, The Hideaway, in 1965 for Redbird Music. That's what I played. And the group featured three 12-year-old girls. One of those young girls was Janice Siegel, who later was a founding member of Manhattan Transfer.
1: And okay, back to music.
2: I was walking down the street, and it was getting mighty late. Well, the truth of the matter is, this poor girl had been abandoned by her date. When from out of nowhere came this music loud and clear. Let me see, from over there.
3: No, over there.
2: Over there.

All right, you are tuned into WCNI New London. It's a couple of minutes before 8 o'clock. And this is the Sound Job. Music by Women Only happens every Sunday morning, Buckaroos, whether you want it to or not. I'm here with trusty dog DJ Bill this morning. My name is SJ, and we are delivering songs from the 60s today. A lot of rare stuff, a lot of stuff you really didn't hear on the radio back then. And some that you did because, you know, that's what you do. You play some that was on the radio back then. And I started out a half an hour ago with the Goodies, a pop girl group from Long Island, best known for the recordings of the Dum Dum Diddy and Sophisticated Boom Boom, which is the song, the cut that I played, Sophisticated Boom Boom. And this was before both songs were made even more popular by another 60s girl group, the Shangri-Las. So the Goodies really didn't have a great hit. It was a regional hit for them. The Angelos followed that with, and they were an R&B vocal girl group, famously fronted by future country music pioneer Linda Martell. They were formed in South Carolina alongside Linda's sister and cousin, and they delivered a shimmering, kind of forlorn girl group pop and soul sound before Martell launched her historic solo career as the first black woman to perform solo at the Grand Ole Opry. She went into country, y'all. Bad Motorcycle was what I played, and it was recorded and released on Tolly Records in 1964. The Dixie Cups followed that, and they, of course, were a very successful New Orleans-based 60s group, known for their chart-topping 1964 hit, Chapel of Love, which I did not play, but that song toppled the Beatles off the top of the Billboard charts when it was released. And they're also known for their traditional New Orleans chant, Eco Eco. That's what I did play. The trio was signed by Redbird Records in New York and released Eco Eco in 1965 as their fourth and final hit. Fun fact, while they were in the studio, the song was recorded almost by accident. They were simply clowning around, tapping drumsticks on ashtrays and other stuff around the studio, and they came up with an arrangement for Eco Eco, Ico Ico, I don't know which way to pronounce it, actually. After that was the Beatlettes. Yes, there was a band back then called the Beatlettes. They were a short-lived 1960s girl group, best known for what they called an answer record. And their answer record was a track called Only 17, which is what I played. It was released in 1964, and it playfully flipped the narrative of the Beatles, I Saw Her Standing There. They rewrote it from the perspective of a teenage girl gushing about the Fab Four. That was their only release. I can kind of see why, actually. And the true identities of the women on that cut remain kind of a mystery. It was considered to be a novelty knockoff release specifically designed to cash in on the massive cultural phenomenon of the British invasion. Good song, though. I enjoyed it. The Loved Ones after that. I already talked about them earlier as one of the rare groups to play their own instruments. They were from Michigan. I decided to play Up Down Sue because I just really love the sound of that fuzzed out guitar. Up Down Sue was the A-side of a single released in 1966. The Id after that, later known as She, were an all-female garage rock and psychedelic band from Sacramento, California. They were active from 64 to 71 and also played their own instruments and wrote their own songs. Those Ever-Lovin' Baby Blues was recorded around 1966 and never released until it was discovered 20 years later when it was put out on a compilation in 1984. The Puppets after that, another obscure all-female garage rock band from the 60s and best remembered for their up-tempo version of the Rascals' hit Ain't Gonna Eat My Heart Out Anymore, and that was released in 1967, and that's what I played. Their gritty cover featured hallmark elements of 60s garage rock, and then, you know, punchy drums, driving guitars, really expressive female vocals. Very little official historical data exists about the group's members, as they recorded with an anonymous studio backing
of musicians. We do know that the duo was from Southfield, Michigan. And, yeah, that was a distinctly Detroit sound, I think. The Pandoras after that, a Boston-based garage rock band originally formed at Simmons College in 1964. And they were noteworthy because they wrote their own songs and played their own instruments. I found as many of those as I could today. Hey Ah, that was the name of the cut, was recorded in 1964 on Imperial Records. And the Pandoras, this Pandoras from 64, is not to be confused with the 80s punk band out of L.A. with the same name. Also a very fine band. The Charmettes after that with, what did I play from the Charmettes? Please Don't Kiss Me Again, the single version released back in 1963. A short-lived Brooklyn-based female vocal trio, the Charmettes were. They had that soulful R&B sound of the 60s. Known for their beautiful harmonies and very expressive lead vocals, Please Don't Kiss Me Again

was recorded in 1963 as the B-side to What Is a Tear, which was a regional hit. And then I ended the set with the Marvelettes. You probably know about the Marvelettes. They were a pioneering group formed in Inkster, Michigan in 1960. They delivered Motown's very first number one pop hit with their 1961 smash, Please, Mr. Postman, a really good track. And they paved the way for future Motown acts like the Supremes and Martha and the Vandellas. And later on, the Beatles released a cover of Please, Mr. Postman themselves on their first American release. So there you go. I'm just going to start out with music. More 60s music coming up from girl groups and female singers. I'm not even going to bother to give you the phone number today. Well, I will. 439-2850, 439-2851. Area code is 860. If you want to call and give me further information or make a comment about things, you're welcome to.

It's almost 8:30. This is WCNI New London and The Sound Job with me, SJ, music by Women Only. I'm doing a lot of talking today, so I'm kind of keeping the idle chatter lower than usual, but it is music by Women Only, and today I am doing 60s vocalists and girl groups, which just covers a wide array of selections out there. Just bringing this down to 3 hours was kind of hard, but I tried to represent everything, and I only repeated a couple of bands a couple of times. So there you go. The last half hour I started out with The Honeys, a pioneering American surf pop girl group from California. They were formed in 1961 by sisters Marilyn and Diane Rovell alongside their cousin Ginger. The trio was produced by Beach Boys' Brian Wilson. He later married Marilyn, and they became famous for their tight vocal harmonies. I mean, guess why? And for serving as the female counterpart to the Beach Boys' early surf sound. He's a Doll was what I played, and that was recorded in 1963 and produced by Brian Wilson. The Third Degrees, after that, is kind of an iconic American female vocal trio formed in Philadelphia in 1963. This is what one line said about them online. They were famous for their silky harmonies, elegant gowns, and dynamic stage presence. I also happen to think their cuts were really well done, and I loved their music. They became the golden ambassadors for the Philadelphia soul movement, and they recorded and released No, No, Not Again in early 1968. That was what I played, and that was another B-side, because as you all know, I love the B-sides to songs. The Revlons, after that, a mostly forgotten girl group from Bakersfield, California. They formed in 1958 and were active until 1965. They recorded rare upbeat tracks that remained staples of the early West Coast pop and R&B scene. After Last Night, which is what I played, that was their most famous track, released in 1964, and it included session musicians Glenn Campbell, Leon Russell, and David Gates. David Gates went on to become, what was his band? Bread. The 70s soft rock group Bread. After that, the Shirelles, a groundbreaking group. You can't say that they were not well known, for sure. They were from Passaic, New Jersey. Little known fact, I repossessed a car for a bank in Passaic, New Jersey a long time ago when I was in my 20s. What a wild ride that was. Whew. Anyway, the Shirelles are widely credited with launching the 60s girl group genre, and they were the first African-American girl group to top the Billboard Hot 100. Will You Love Me Tomorrow, released in 1960, was written by Jerry Goffin and Carole King, and it made them the first girl group single to reach number one. Their signature sound blended doo-wop, pop, and R&B to create a sound characterized by youthful innocence. And, oh, their harmonies just can't be beat. Mama Said, which is what I played, was released and recorded in 1961. Leslie Gore, after that, was just a defining pop star of the 60s. Discovered by Quincy Jones at 16, she became a chart-topping sensation with her breakout hit, It's My Party, recorded when she was still attending high school. She was famous for her independent spirit and also, by the way, came out later on and was very present as an activist and a lesbian in that community. That was a hard identity to navigate in those days. I played You Don't Own Me. It was released in 1964. It reached number two on the charts and was an early groundbreaking feminist anthem. You go, Leslie. Susan Barrett, after that, was a singer-songwriter in the 50s and 60s. She was born in Mississippi and raised in Philly and started on the accordion and spent 8 years on the TV program The Children's Hour. I don't know why that just made me feel creepy. Anyway, she released a self-titled album and various singles like Walking Happy and Sunny. She also gained a cult following in the Northern Soul music scene with her 1963 track Chico's Girl, which is what I played. The Reasons followed that with, and they were a short-lived 1960s group out of New York consisting of Nancy Pierce and two sisters, Cammie and Vicky Bruno.
Operating as a vocal trio, they released a string of rare singles between 65 and 66 on United Artists Records. Their music was characterized by upbeat, dramatic rhythms and strong vocal harmonies. I played a cut called Silly Boy, released in 1965. Gladys Knight and the Pips after that, and of course, I barely even need to talk about them, but they were a legendary family-led R&B soul group. Technically, a co-ed ensemble fronted by a female lead with male backings, but they dominated the 60s soul scene alongside iconic groups like the Supremes and Martha and the Vandellas. Letter Full of Tears was released in 1961 on Fury Records and peaked at number 3 on the Billboard R&B charts. The Supremes after that, and again, do I need to even talk about them, but they were founded in Detroit and signed with Motown Records in 1961. They achieved an incredible 24 number one singles on the Billboard Hot 100. And their lineup changed over the years. Dinah Ross just started her solo career basically in 1967. But before that, Baby Love was a single released in 1964. And then I ended the set with Darlene Love, an iconic R&B and soul singer. She worked with Phil Spector starting in about 1962, and he often recorded her as a lead vocalist for other groups like the Crystals, He's a Rebel, and then failed to give her credit for the vocal track. Later, he did that a lot, actually, but later she convinced him to release singles under her own name. Run, Run, Runaway was released in 1963. I've got about 25 minutes left, and I got a lot of music to squeeze in, a lot of talking to squeeze in. I'm not used to talking this much. I hope you all are putting up with it this morning. I mean, really, what choice do you have, right? Let's get back to Gladys Knight and the Pips.

0: Okay, it's about 3 minutes till 9, and you are tuned into WCNI New London. It's just about it for the sound job today. I want you to stay tuned, though, for 3 more hours, because The Skillet is up next with your favorite Skillet host, Seldom Seen. And let me just run over real quickly what I played in the last half hour. It's not going to be quick, but I started out with Gladys Knight and the Pips. They were discussed earlier. I just had to play. I heard it through the grapevine, so that's what I did. And I think maybe that was released in about 1965 on the Motown label. The Magics after that, another obscure 60s girl group. They recorded one spooky novelty single called Zombie Walk in 1964 on Bell Records. And since that was their only single, that's what I played. Bill approved of that choice. The song is now a cult classic, but information about the group itself is exceptionally rare. Hold on a sec. Bill, cut it out. That's my dog. It was probably recorded in Nashville with session singers recruited for just that one release and given a group name solely to release the track. Session singers and players are not listed anywhere that I could find. The Buttons after that, another relatively obscure teenage vocal duo, sisters Sandy and Connie Burns, out of Nashville. The group was reportedly named by Jimi Hendrix, who gave Sandy the nickname Button when he and Billy Cox stayed in Nashville in 1962. They recorded multiple 45s
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But that good country bring you home some days.

one thing. Give a man the blues. He ain't got no bother. In his last best shoes. But some days, baby, Cadillac ain't in trouble. Your mind and the bone. Don't wait, I'm gonna play one. Play this thing, play this.

Okay, contrary to what you may have heard recently, and sorry for inadvertently cutting off the last couple of minutes of SJ's canned programming this morning. But at any rate, my name is Barry. This is Egg Radio / Cross Currents, whatever you want to call it. That's fine. Your radio is tuned to WCNI New London, Connecticut. And it is Jerry Day.

Okay.

0: Okay, hope you like that one. This is Jerry Garcia's day. We'll be listening to 3 hours of Jerry music. This is the day he passed away back in 1995. Actually, it was the night before, but whatevs. Close enough. What we heard, the top, just after 9 o'clock, was Evening in Marin. From an album called Hoot Roll, with a question mark at the end of it, with Jerry Garcia and Howard Wales on keyboards. After that, from Jerry's first solo release, where he played all of the instruments except for the drums, we heard three pieces. We heard Late for Supper, Spider God, and Eep Hour. And then we heard two more little pieces from that. First, An Odd Little Place, and The Wheel. After that, a cover of a Rodgers and Hart tune called My Funny Valentine with Merle Saunders from the album Live at Keystone. We got a couple public service announcements for you, and then more music.
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Okay, at 10:04 on this Sunday morning, I need to remind you that your radio is tuned to WCNI, New London, Connecticut. We're doing all Jerry this morning, from noon to 9 to noon. And that last set began from an album called Eoxomaxua, a piece we heard called Cosmic Charlie, followed by China Doll from the Grateful Dead's album Music from the Mars Hotel, 1974. And then Jerry and Merle again from Live at Keystone. Heard a cover of a Bob Dylan tune called Positively 4th Street, followed by a Jimmy Cliff tune called The Harder They Come. All right. There's an emergency blood shortage. Blood donors are needed now. So in June, the blood supply in the U.S. fell nearly 25%. Summer is the height of trauma season, so blood donations are especially critical during this time. The American Red Cross has declared an emergency blood shortage. The shortage is especially serious for platelets and types 0, or type O and positive, types O positive and B negative blood. The Red Cross distributes about 40% of the nation's blood supply. 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To make an appointment to give blood now, you can use the Blood Donor app. Call 1-800-RED-CROSS, that's 1-800-733-2767, or visit redcrossblood.org. Oh, back a ways. Let me see if I can see the date on this. 1988. Ornette Coleman and the Primetime Band made an album called Virgin Beauty, and Jerry was guest artist on that. Oh, wait a minute, I got one more PSA. But anyway, we're going to hear two of the three tracks that Jerry appears on

Okie dokie. Get 10:39 on this Sunday morning, 9th of August, 2026 is the year that we're experiencing collectively. Hope you're having fun. We began this set from an album of Ornette Coleman and Primetime Band from the album Virgin Beauty, on which Jerry plays on three of these tracks. We heard two of them, the first one of which was Singing in the Shower, followed by another track called Desert Players. And then Jerry Garcia with Ozzy Ehlers, Ahlers, February 1980 at King College in New Jersey, Union, New Jersey. We heard After Midnight in the Eleanor Rigby Midnight Suite. Up next, from 1975, with Nicky Hopkins on piano, one of my favorite Jerry collaborations. It's only the one tour. I wish there were more. This is a Chuck Berry tune called Let It Rock.

0: Alrighty, 11:03 on this Sunday morning. My name is Barry. I get to be here every other Sunday at this time, between 9 and noon. We're celebrating the music of Jerry Garcia. We lost him this day in 1995. Goodness, 31 years ago. Goodness gracious. At any rate, that little set, Jerry with Nicky Hopkins, Chuck Berry tune, Let It Rock, from the album of the same name, double CD set that was from November of 75 at the Berkeley, the Keystone. And then from the Grateful Dead Band, from the album Europe 72, I Know You, China Cat Sunflower, into I Know You Rider, traditional arrangement there by the fellows. Alright, we got one more hour of this. If anybody listening has any questions about the music, or below, perhaps even a request, you can reach me at 860-439-2850. That's the number of the studios, and I'd be glad to hear from you. Your radio is tuned to WCNI, New London, Connecticut. Two public service announcements, and then we're going to hear another track from the Let It Rock album with Nicky Hopkins. So stay tuned for that, if you like.
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0: ladies and gentlemen. This is Meditative Vagaries. You are listening to WCNI New London. I am DJ Scruples, your host. I hope everyone's having a wonderful day this morning. It's beautiful outside. It's a little hot. It's definitely a little muggy. We're going to have a great set this morning. We are going to be jumping back after last week's kind of rocky excursion. We're going to be jumping back into a little more of our dance roots, but we're going to be definitely taking it a little bit in some interesting directions. This set's going to have a lot of strings, a lot of horns. We're mixing it up this week, and it's going to be a good one. I'm a little lost for words at the moment, so maybe we should just jump right on in. We're going to listen to some PSAs first, and then we will jump into those. Folks, I'm excited to take this ride with you today. Strap in. Learn some news info, and then we're going to get started. Yeah, we're going to do it. Let's go. Check it out.
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I speak to you privately for a moment? 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Explain the circumstances I find myself in. What and who I really am. I'm a prisoner to live for eternity.

Another world I created? For what? If it's beauty, do you see beauty? If there's beauty,

0: ending off our set there with Mount Kimby with Home Recording from the Cold Spring Faultless Youth record in 2013. We had a first good hour there. Feeling a lot more in the zone now. Living up to our meditative aspects of the title of this show. This is WCNI New London. This is DJ Scruples. And you are listening to Meditative Vagaries. We just got through most of our first 50 minutes of the show. Way more meditative. A little raucous at times, but always in the service of getting you in the mood, getting you in the zone. It's Sunday afternoon. I'm not sure what you're up to. If you're driving, I hope that this is making the drive easier. If you're cleaning the kitchen, I hope it's making it sparkle. If you're laying back on the couch or sitting on the floor, cross-legged, meditating, I hope it's getting you in that zone. What do we listen to? We started off the set with Charlie XCX's House, featuring John Cale, which is from the Wuthering Heights soundtrack last year in 2025. We jump back to Scott Walker's opening from The Childhood of a Leader, which is a original motion picture soundtrack. Scott Walker famously was a low-toned pop star in the 60s, made a couple of phenomenal crooner records, and then gave up fame to go into the avant-garde and has spent the rest of his career there. That was 2016. We played the song that we kind of planned to kick this set off with, which was, or initiated this week's set, which was James Blake's Walkout Music from his brand new Trying Times 2026. I'd heard of that record, but our good friend DJ Charlie Chaplin is calling it one of his personal favorites for the year, and I can't disagree. It's a really phenomenal record. Then we went into Jeff Russo's Dance Battle from the Legion Season 2 soundtrack. That show is a personal favorite of mine. I think it may be one of the best written television shows ever. This is my personal opinion. It does not reflect the views of WCNI or Connecticut College. But yeah. And Jeff Russo's soundtrack for that is phenomenal. Highly recommend listening to that. Also in the show, they do a very great job in the same way that people think about I cannot remember his name. The man heading the DCEU currently and made Guardians of the Galaxy. His name is eluding my brain. Picks really good songs. I think that whole show starts off with a really great old punk track. Then we went into Two Fingers with Fool's Rhythm. Let's talk about what that song means. I discovered a couple of years ago a song by famous 90s, 2000s artist called Amon Tobin, known for found sound work. And he would make these electronic records with primarily found sounds. I wanted to look him up. I was making dinner one day. Wanted to take a step back 20 years. There's this great new song that had come out called Orange. And we might play that this week, or we might play it next week. Where it's Amon Tobin and two other collaborators. One of those you hear all the time on this show. That is Ivy Lab, which is a couple of South American gentlemen. I think currently the group is only one of them, but the roster changes from time to time. I got obsessed with Ivy Lab, listened to them a lot, and then just a couple of weeks ago, I decided to say, you know what, I should check out the other person on that record. And it turned out to be this guy, Two Fingers. And we listened to Fool's Rhythm from that record in 2016. Later in the show, we're going to hear some more Two Fingers, but we're also going to listen to another collaborator of Two Fingers, which goes by Muad'Dib instead of Muad'Dib from the Dune fame. Another phenomenal artist I've discovered all through this one song, Orange, which I guess at some point we're going to have to play for you folks. After that, we had Gossip by formerly known as Lyra Prakmuk, now known as Alif Halal. It does not show up here on the Spinatron as their new name, but Alif Halal is now the name of that artist. That was from Fountains in 2020. Then we had Joaquin Cornejo with Eso from the release for the same name in 2021. Jumped into the Gayodo Monks Tantric Choir for just a brief stop in there with the song Blessings, the Offerings from Tibetan Chants for World Peace in 2008 on White Swan. And we went into Don Cherry's Brown Rice from the release of the same name. That's 1989. Poutine Dreams from Tuesday 6 to 9 with Family Meal put us onto that last week, or 2 weeks ago. Actually, this week is the week for Catching Me here at 12 to 3. Tomorrow night we've got DJ Charlie Chaplin with the Sound Vault from 6 to 9. And then Tuesday you have Family Meal with Poutine Dreams from 6 to 9. If you like the music in this program, you should check out those shows. We're teaching things to each other all the time. Then we had Theo Parrish with Electric Alley Cat. I know we hear a lot of Theo Parrish on this song, one of the originators of house music, specifically Detroit, although the man has a very varied catalog. But that is from First Floor, a record that Poutine Dreams put me onto in about 2020. And that is from 1997. This is saying 1998. It could be the case that was a... Theo Parrish has his own record label named Sonic Signature? Signature Sound. And you can get... The record is split into two separate releases, Volume 1 and Volume 2. In order to get the full record on vinyl. If you're buying it on CD, you can get it on CD. It's obviously on streaming. And then we ended off that set with Mount Kimby's Home Recording. You're listening to WCNI New London. This is Meditative Vagaries. I am DJ Scruples. It is 1:01 p.m. We're going to go into our next hour. We stayed pretty meditative overall in that whole set, even though we got a little high BPM. This hour, you're going to move. We're going to be starting off with some horns in The Birth of Creation from The Comet is Coming. First, we're going to listen to some PSAs, and then we'll jump right into that. 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This is DJ Scruples. Let's check it out.
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And that was Lord with Broken Glass. You're listening to WCNI New London. This is Meditative Vagaries. I am DJ Scruples. It is Sunday, the 9th of August,

0: It is 1:54 p.m. Let's go through what we just listened to. The show is turning out to be way more eclectic than I may have promised in the beginning of the show. So I hope that you've been along for the ride and enjoying yourself. We started off with The Comet Is Coming with the song Birth of Creation. Trust in the Life Force of the Deep Mystery is the record. That was 2019. Then we went to the aforementioned in the first hour, Two Fingers with Lost Gods from the record of the same name in 2023. We jumped into Arca's DM True from the And mixtape. This says 2020. I am sure it is 2013 when that first came out. This could be the record version that was released later with everything chopped up. Originally, you had to listen to the whole record digitally in one go. Next, we had Chris Watson with Glastonbury Ocean Soundscape. Kind of just getting back into our meditative mode there. That was in 2019. We did Ivy Labs, Why Does She Pace Part 2 from Infinite Falling Ground, the record Part 2, in 2024. And we played from that into another Ivy League track, Ivy Lab track with Gopher from the Blonde EP in 2020. Then we had the also aforementioned Muad'Dib, No Pulse, from the Omega Man record in 2025. Of course, Muad'Dib, Ivy Lab, Two Fingers, all related to Amon Tobin through the song Orange, which we may still hear in the rest of this last hour. I will let you know. After that, we had Lord with Shapeshifter. We played two Lord records today from 2025's Virgin record. Very interesting. I learned a new couple producers off that are up-and-coming kids with, like, really, really fine skills on the boards. Leon Vinehall's Sugar Slip, parentheses, The Lick, which is a single from 2022. They went into Sandigold's Shove It, featuring Spank Rock. Had to make a few edits there. And that's off the self-titled record in 2010. DJ Charlie Chaplin and I were taking a little visit back to about 2009, 2008. The pop music that was coming out then. And remembered this old song. And we calmed ourselves down. We went with Tangents, Gone to Ground, from New Bodies in 2018. Then we went into Unknown Mortal Orchestra with Extreme Wealth and Casual Cruelty. Shout out to the late wonderful poet Ellen Einstein, who passed away last year. That is from Multi-Love in 2015, the infamous or famous record about polyamory and living in a relationship like that. Fascinating record. Then we had Lord again from that Virgin record with Broken Glass from 2025. In this last hour, we are going to hear some more strings. We're going to mellow out a little bit. We are going to pick up the pace a little bit from here and there, maybe especially towards the mid to the end of the hour. And we'll end off with a couple experimentally pop records from the last decade. And ending with a song, of course, going into our good dear friend Rick's next show, Old Wave Radio. You are listening to WCNI New London. This is DJ Scruples. It is Meditative Vagaries. It is Sunday. It is still humid outside. Hope that you're, if you can be, indoors. If you are outside, make sure you're hydrating. This is a hydration trek. And The week is coming. The work week, that is, for some. I hope that in this last hour, you can ponder on what that daily drudgery feels like. Shake it loose a little bit. Realize the routine can be good. And rest at times like this, where you're allowed to rest. It's important. This is WCNI New London. I am DJ Scruples. Enjoy.
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0: I can get mine. 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
1: You are listening to WCNI New London. This is DJ Scruples. This is Meditative Vagaries. Let's listen to what we just went over. We got a lot of stuff to go through, so let's take our time. We started off that set with Jeff Russo, again, from the Legion soundtrack, with 174 Hours. Then we had Kronos Quartet with The Water Rises. That's with... Oh, I can't remember the name. That's from Landfall in 2017. We had the instrumental from Post Malone's Wow from 2019. And we transitioned from that into Foté with Rhythm Research from the Waking Hours record in 2020. I was thinking next week was going to heavily focus on Foté because I don't play him enough, but we played three tracks by him this week, so I think we might be good with that. We went into Lucretia Dalt's Revolta from No Era Solida from 2020. Then Arca's Femme from Kick 2. SML's Gutterance from How You Been in 2025. Once again, we heard Foté with Screens from the Onism EP in 2017. We went into the brand new Arca's Willow, which just like the and track before it, that comes from her newest record, XXXXX. She would probably call it more of a mixtape. It is out now. Then we had KFEX with... This says the Tijeras instrumental. I do not believe that is correct. But this is from 2018. Then we had Fortet's Human Voice with... from the Human Voice record that just... Actually, it's 2026. Yeah, I think that just came out last week. We went all the way back to 2011 with O-Land's Son of a Gun. That is not the name of the record. Yeah, that was 2011. Then we jump forward to 2018 with Sudan Archives with Nantes for Sale. And then we ended off that set with Mel Torme's Coming Home, Baby. And that was 2015. We are going to leave off with one ambient track to get us out into the next DJ. I hope that you folks have had a wonderful week. Next week, we are going to be focusing almost primarily on dance music. So be ready for that. And until then, have a great week.

0: Folks, just give us 1 second. We'll be back on the air momentarily.
1: 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And I don't have... I'm just gonna give you some cakes.

I'm trying to play It Will Stand, and my music player is not loading because I had an update, and I'm gonna have to work from vinyl, so at any rate, good afternoon, and you are tuned to WCNI New London, Ground Zero Radio from Connecticut College, the home of the Old Wave Show, and here's some Kinks.

0: the Kinks, and good afternoon and welcome to a different edition of the Old Wave Show. My name is Rick Wrigley. I play rock and roll. My computer updated and my music player wouldn't load, and I don't have any other music player that will do, and so I'm using vinyl. So I've been playing the Kinks, and so far I've played The Hard Way, Catch Me Now I'm Falling, 20th Century Man, and She's Bought a Hat Like Princess Marina. And I'll just keep playing the Kinks unless I get a request for something else. The numbers, of course, are 860-439-2850 and 860-439-2851. And I do like to play requests, and it is 314.
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0: And this is more Kinks.

0: Yes, I didn't mean to play music then. I meant to do something else. And what I played was Alcohol, Do You Remember Walter, Acute Schizophrenia, Paranoid Blues, Picture Book, Holiday, Johnny Thunder, Last of the Steam Powered Trains, Big Sky, Have a Cup of Tea, Holiday and Waikiki, Wonder Boy, and This Is Where I Belong, all, of course, by The Kinks. I am having electronic problems. My music player that I normally do the old wave show with failed to load, and it's because of an update, and I will have to take it home and recompile the music player, so this won't continue, but I just wanted you to know. And it is 3:49.
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Yes, what you've been listening to were, Ape Man, Waterloo Sunset, David Watts, Days to the Root Bone, There's No Life Without Love, Milk Cow Blues, Groovy Movie, and I Am Free, and... it is 4:16.

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1: And, yes, this is what I wanted to play.

This is one of our Bavarian songs for the Germans about schoolboy friendships, and it's called Do You Remember Walter? Walter. One and two and... Mm-hmm.

0: Okay, I was tired of waiting. And let's see, we started out with Ape Man, Waterloo Sunset, David Watts, Days to the Bone, There Is No Life Without Love, Milk Cow Blues, Groovy Movies, I Am Free, Misty Water, To the End of the Day, Dead End Street, By Request, Where Have All the Good Times Gone, Until Death Do Us Part, Village Green Preservation Society, When I Turn Out the Living Room Light, Well-Respected Man, Autumn Almanac, Tired of Waiting for You. And it is 4:47.
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0: Yeah, I'm in disgrace from who saw it. Been a while since I used turntables, I must admit. And what have I played? I have played Dead End Street World, The Good Times Gone by Request, Village Junior Reservation Society, When I Turn Out the Living Room Light, A Well-Respected Man, Autumn Almanac, Tired of Waiting for You, Sunny Afternoon, Wait Till the Summer Comes Along, I'm Not Like Everybody Else, Plastic Man, State of Confusion, You Can't Win, Low Budget by Request, and I'm in Disgrace. It is 5:14.
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0: Yeah, and here's another from the One for the Road.
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0: Yeah. Those songs were Superman, No More Looking Back, dedicated follower of fashion, celluloid hero sitting in my hotel, Death of a Clown, supersonic rocket ship, Days, and I need to play this.
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1: Pay attention. Oh well. We've got some more kinks for you.

Okay, that's going to do it for this edition of the Old Wave Show. I promise next week it will be more like it usually is, and I need to go home and recompile a program, and the program was my music player, which wouldn't load, so it looks like there's nobody following me as usual. So I'm turning on the computer. You're tuned to WCNI New London.

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0: Did you just look down at your phone? You did it again, didn't you? 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